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0: Hey, I'm Ed Sheeran. I don't need a camera when
1: you're in my heart. 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